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1: 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Is shown on an NCIC out of Georgia for traffic offense, no extradition. 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

0: 76. 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

Traffic hazard, New Clearbrook Road at Lake City Highway. 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

0: 170, Papa 1, Bravo November, Kilo Sierra, showing that it's valid, insurance confirmed, and SR.
1: Devil.

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1: Go ahead.
0: First one's going to be John Ferguson, date of birth 2/6/08. Next one's going to be a Autumn Hayes, date of birth 1/23/06.
1: Receive.
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0: Line 70, John Ferguson, date of birth 2/6/2008, is valid Class D, negative local NCIC, Autumn Hayes, date of birth 1/23/2006, is negative local NCIC.
1: Yeah.

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2: 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India Alpha 3050. 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
1: I've got one for status quo. 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
0: Elijah Carroll of Knoxville's valid, negative locals in NCIC.
1: Proceed.

0: Control 7, that tag I gave you, what's it come back to?
1: Comes back to a blue 2016 Hyundai Sonata to a Christian Clinksdale of Knoxville. No stolen record, and it expired January of 27th.
0: So if you would, print that out for me.
1: Receipt. That's fine.
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0: city unit near Flagstone Road.
1: 170. I'll be traffic stop. City Middle School. I'll be out with tag 75. 10 Kilo.
0: I got 7510 Kilo.
1: Oh, that's just standby for a minute.

0: Need a 17. Three plus, can you see me here?
1: I'm on my way. Thank you.
2: Yeah.
1: You have something on Slate Stone Pope?
3: 117, it was 170 doing his traffic stop. I was unable to reach him.
1: Okay.

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0: Ma'am, I apologize. He was giving me signs of flight, so I had to deal with that. Final stop is going to be Lake City Highway. Closest cross will be Industrial Park Road. I've got a Tennessee 011 when you're ready.
2: Go ahead, Whit.
0: 079-373-907. I've also got that tag when you're ready as well.
2: Good.
0: 754-10 kilo.

0: Family, are you in Brassville or are you in Rocky Top?
1: Rocky Top. Lake City Middle School, right in front of it.
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1: Yeah.
0: Yeah, motorcycle tag. Can you give me the last of the van for me?

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0: I turned on a blue 2007 Yamaha to a Cooper and Nance, Green Hills Lane in Andersonville. It's valid. Negative stolen. Insurance confirmed.
1: 10-4, no further.

0: 174, go ahead.
1: I've got a welfare check, 103 England Lane, across from Center Valley Road. Caller's advising that her brother, Howard Qualls, has left the residence on a white Harley Davidson, unknown direction of travel. He may be under the influence of Code Delta. Male subject is known to fly first responders if make contact with him. She's concerned for his safety and welfare.
0: 174 copy. Is she want us to come out there or just bow over that vehicle?
1: She would like for you to come out to the residence and speak with her. And also bow over the vehicle.
0: Copy.

0: crazy.
1: Center Valley.

0: 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He just pulled up behind me into a driveway. He wasn't going an excessive amount of speed and had a rope tied to the back of it, no sparks.
1: Where is he?

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1: Affirmative.
0: Copy.
2: 106, Director 129.
0: Yes, sir.
2: Sir, I'm in Clinton. You can head toward that if you're not close.
0: I'm near Anderson County High School, so I'm pretty close to it. Thank you, though.
2: Copy.

0: I've got a call in the South Zone. The safety's at 298 Willow Run. Safety was sideswiped. Originally told me it happened in Knox County. Then he called back stating that it happened at his house at 298 Willow Run. Then proceeded to really use foul language on the phone.
1: Go ahead.
2: Copy, we'll be in room.
3: Sir, the complainant has called back about...
1: Copy.
4: 218 25, I'm going to be around the desk.

0: 129 at dispatch. Will you go ahead and tell me in the area, please?
1: Proceed.
2: Go for 27.

0: 26 to 218. Hey, go ahead and be en route to that. I'll hold north.
1: Receive.
2: I'm going to get you a building number. Originally on the phone, on the original call, he states that he was driving in Knoxville when a truck sideswiped him, and then when he called back, stated it was not him, that I was mistaken. I went back and played the radio traffic, and it is him. Looks like it's going to be building 15, building 15.
1: Receive. Can you show me around?
3: Registration.
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3: 774, Bravo, Foxtrot, Tango, Mike. It's a white ace on the line.

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0: Mesa. They're going to be closer to Douglas Lane or Hillcrest side.
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0: 10-4.

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It's a red Ford Focus.

0: 228. If I give you a tag, can you try to locate a phone number for me?
1: I'll try. Go ahead.
0: It's going to be Bravo Tango Zulu 7833. Bravo Tango Zulu 7833. If you're not able to locate a tag, if they have an apartment number here, a little run, if you could just provide that.
1: I have got a phone number, but the address is on Ridgeview Drive.
0: Copy. Can you text that phone number to me, please?

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I'm paging them out now. 115 Glenwood Drive, possible structure fire.

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1: 115 Glenwood, caller state TC, things on his back porch. 115
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3: 174.
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0: 10-4, I'll be in.
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0: 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We'll be investigating. Stand by for further.
1: Received, sir. He advised that he saw the flames coming off the back porch.
0: Two copies.

0: 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It's been logged.
1: 3-6.

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0: Amanda, respond to you, it's still not on scene. 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Anybody needs to grab it.
1: Yeah.

the dispatch. Front engine 5, 361 is complete. The monitor is smoke coming from the D-side gable end of the structure. We do have screws on the roof attempting to ventilate on the D-side. I also have one crew going interior.

command to that last traffic. I could not copy any of that.

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to dispatch. 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

0: sends to the crew that's inside the attic. 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Are you ready for the water to be floating there?
1: That came from the outside crew to see. We also are in the process of getting the hawk line up here. We might be able to hit it from here.

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1: We've got an outside up in the attic. We'll be able to hit it from
2: 129-174. Community calling you a chance.
3: Copy.

0: Flint Command. We are only getting readings of about 85 to 95 degrees in the attic. I believe we should be good up here.
1: 3-6, do you still have any smoke traveling up that D-side wall at all that you can tell?
0: Do you have one of the outside crews shining the light at the hole? Yeah, it looks like there's a little smoke still moving up.
1: 3-6, you still have a little bit of smoke moving up the D-side wall. Do you have anybody that can spray down in there, or is that what you've been doing?
0: That's what we've been doing. We've been spraying outside the wall and down on the corner of the attic. We're not able to get below those in the D-side wall.
1: 3-6, if you're able to access it, you can close just a little bit down that D-side wall to try and extinguish whatever it is that's smoking.
0: 3-6.

0: Brazier.
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1: Affirmative.

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0: 129 dispatch, get any more information?
1: 227, I'll be in service.
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0: 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Break.
1: Command, I copy.

0: 200 to the man. 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I guess they need to speak to y'all.
1: Can you give him my phone number and have him call me?
0: You want to give me a call because I don't think I got your number anywhere now. Thank you.

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1: Are you or anyone able to escort some family members in front of them?
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1: Attention all units, just be advised, CIP is going to be down for an undetermined amount of time. This includes all driver files.

0: smoker breather. 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They'll be down there in about 2 or 3 minutes.
1: Receive. Thank you.

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0: Going to be a Tennessee DO, 134-566-710 again. 134-566-710.
1: Okay, all I can do is log the tag, license and tags, because the files are down.
2: I'm going to be giving a gentleman a courtesy ride from the Get and Go in Clinton to Cardinal Farm Drive. 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
3: Can you advise which Get and Go?
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1: 28. First name is going to be Drew. Last name, Wentz. Whiskey, Echo, November, Tango, Zulu. 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Copy, thank you.

0: Command, go ahead. 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Electricity has been removed from the residence. 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
1: 36.

0: 129. So I've got property check, 237 Miller Road. 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
1: I copy. What was the address?
0: 237 Miller Road.
1: Copy.

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1: Team traffic stop, Tonga Block, Mercier is going to be Tennessee Tag, 316 Bravo November, Romeo Quebec again, 316 Bravo November, Romeo Quebec, should come back to Grady, Donald, in front of the Gingo.

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1: Came back to Chantel Lomax, she's going to be valid, negative locals, negative NCIC.
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1: All right, sir.

0: good.
1: I-75 southbound, going to be 1 mile north of the 122 exit, 214 Bravo Delta, Foxtrot Papa. It's going to be a black Honda City. Moving violation.

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1: Yeah.
0: 109-377-538. Should be Lindsey Burns with a birthday of 7/11/1990.

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0: Good.
1: Sir, traffic control, Park Lane at Clear Spring Cemetery Road. It's going to be near 836 Park Lane. CUD's out with a tree in the roadway and power lines down, asking for traffic control.
0: In route.
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1: 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Polar Springs Highway, just past Marlow Fire Department, headed towards Clinton. Silver Honda or Nissan, all over the roadway, driving on the wrong side of the road.
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Go ahead. 26 traffic stop. 100 North Coach Avenue. Channel Tennessee 191 Bravo Papa Papa Whiskey. 191 Bravo Papa Papa Whiskey. Gonna be on a black on this.

0: 70 traffic stop.
1: Lake City Highway, coming up on Longmire. Intensity tag 788 Bravo Foxtrot Lima Delta.
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0: traffic stop. 1100 block, North 6.
1: 26, go ahead.
0: 26, traffic stop. 1100 block, North Severs. South Tennessee, 665, Bravo, Papa, Whiskey Golf. 665, Bravo, Papa, Whiskey Golf. 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
0: We're going to be Clinton Holly at Edgemore. 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

0: 107, deal status on Marcus Smith, date of birth 11/11/1979, is valid class D. History of last history is 2011 for failure to appear, for show proof of insurance, 2010 speeding.
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0: 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Clinch at Maine. I believe it's a non-injury. 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
1: Sorry, Steve. Can you give vehicle descriptions?
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2: Traffic stop, 200 block receivers. 26, go ahead. South Tennessee, Papa Delta 23869. Papa Delta 23869. It's going to be on a blue Hyundai stand.

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1: 226.
0: 26, traffic stop, 700 block of Clinch Avenue. 311 Tennessee, 759, Bravo Delta, Zulu Papa. 759, Bravo Delta, Zulu Papa. It's going to be on a blue Toyota minivan.
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0: 178 Travis Scott. It's gonna be all the Spring Highway, Oak Ridge Highway at the marathon on a Honda Genesis Snowtech.
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0: 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Go be on Tennessee, 605, Bravo Mike,
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1: Morgan Graham was a
0: Roman Morgan.

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0: 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I'll be back in service.
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1: I'll check down the way that we already came. It may be before this bridge over here. 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The driver doesn't know where it's at either.
0: Going towards where the people are walking?
1: Yeah, westbound.
0: Okay, I'll keep walking this way. Do they know what color?
1: The red Nissan Versa.
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0: 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They're advising come through the front. Be Shalma, 325 J.D. Arnell Industrial Parkway.
1: That's pretty interesting. Take that car and stop it.
2: Copy. 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Engine 2.

0: 463, Bravo November, or Bravo Quebec November X-ray, 463. 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
1: So it's back to a white 97 Chevrolet. To an Alan Halcombe or a William Campbell.
2: One to two. You should have on Clinton Highway.
1: Three things.
2: That's off. Marie Jones.
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1: Yes.
0: 168, CL status on Johnny Hooks, date of birth 4/22/1988, is suspended. Negative local NCIC.
1: Robbie, he doesn't have any local.
0: Negative.

0: 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Are you still offering?
1: Not 1068. Yeah, that's where we're from.
0: Copy.

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1: Come on, Six Diego.
0: Anna, Chance, Zeta Bird, 9296.

0: Once again.
1: Cindy,
0: yeah.
1: Are you clear?
0: Yeah.
1: It's Anna Chance, 92 of 96, is currently suspended for failure to pay child support, action date 10/23/2005, she's negative NCIC local

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1: Good.
0: Sir, holding a trespassing, currently occurring, zone 4.
1: Copy. You'll just have to hold it for a minute.
2: Juliet, Georgia tag, Romeo, Victor, Juliet, 495. It's going to be an embankment in a heavily wooded area.
0: Receipt.

0: 22. 22. 22. See loss prevention at Walmart, 150 Tanner Lane. It's going to be a reference to a theft that occurred last night.
1: 22.

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1: 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She took off up the hill.

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1: We're okay. Ensure units back in service.
0: What's your disposition?
1: Number warning.
0: Copy.
2: 122 direct to 168.
1: I'm gonna have a 68.
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1: Copy, thank you, sir.

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0: Affirmative. 155 England Lane, cross the center valley. 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

0: 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He hit their mailbox with the 2x4 and hit the neighbor with the 2x4.
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1: Ma'am, your tag didn't return on one vehicle. 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
0: The vehicle is a red Nissan Versa, I believe. 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
1: Romeo Victor Juliet 495 is not on file.
0: Romeo Victor Juliet 4956.

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0: 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It is suspended.
1: Robbie, can you add that to the card?
0: Copy.

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1: First one's going to be James Worley, W-O-R-L-E-Y, 4777. The second one is Stephen Hoffman, I-S-H-A-N, 11-1975.
0: Go ahead.
2: Tennessee, 096-040-474. 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

284 Highway Drive. He's advising that it's going to be Varsity Zone HVAC. Giving reference to a civil matter, he's advising his daughter's vehicle was repossessed. However, they are currently at the bank paying the vehicle off. He's advising that the male subject would not drop the car, requesting to see an officer. 284 Highway Drive.

0: school on Sunday, can you get the vehicle key from that subject? Our office teaching?
1: Bravo.

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1: One
0: nine. You show me out at 107 England Lane.
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0: Three
2: three.

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1: go ahead.
0: 26, traffic stop. 411, go down. Field 10, 669, Roger, Foxtrot.

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0: Jimmy Clear from 107. 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
1: Terrific. 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
0: Negative. Is he still at? Is he still on Pine Ridge?
1: At this time, that is affirmative. He's in the backyard. We've still got the caller on the line.
0: Copy. And you said 7:42.
1: Affirmative. Right. He is still armed with a shovel, destroying some property.
0: Copy.

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0: this assignment. Going to be around the 200 block of West Weaver near the railroad tracks for an elderly male. Going to be in a wheelchair. Caller's advising male subject is passed out in the wheelchair next to the railroad tracks. To the 200 block of West Weaver.
1: Engine one responding, 200 block of West Weaver.
0: Twenty-three. Can you check around the 200 block of West Weaver near the railroad tracks for an elderly male passed out in a wheelchair? It's going to be sitting next to the railroad tracks.

0: because I'm not here at Wesley, or I'll go out and fire and check it out.
1: 23.
0: Did they say where he's supposed to be at? Hang on 1 second, let me call the complainant back just to confirm. Probably.
1: Oh, nothing.
2: Good.
1: You want to read back on that tag or just add it, sir?
2: Is that too far? As long as it's not stolen or anything?
1: It's been added in NSR.
0: Go ahead.
3: We've located an individual in North Beavers and East Church. We'll be out.
0: 3-8, you advise North Beavers and East Church.

0: Hickory Dispatch. He spoke to that individual. He's okay. No medical need there. We're going to circle around Main Street back to Weaver.
1: 3K, 1 EMS canceled.
0: They're on scene with engine 1.
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0: over here at the tracks on West Weaver. I'll spot over and check over here by RJ Corman on Market Eagle Bend. 3-8.
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0: Stand by. Just a second.

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Show him in custody, not from this location to the jail.

0: 1 a 3. Also, create me another card for vandalism. 145 England Lane. I'll give you a call with all that information.
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0: 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You show me busy in Knox County, please.
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1: Repeat. 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
0: There's two OCAs for assault on Pine Ridge. Which one do I need to use?
1: The 0027 is one for Pine Ridge.
0: Got it, thank you.

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Also, Ruined Criminal History for Assault and Aggravated Assault.

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Going to be a silver expedition. She's advising the vehicle is not running and the windows are up.

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0: Was it, Dave?
1: No, I've come across an MVA in Campbell County, on General Carl W. Steiner Highway at Green Lane, if you could notify Campbell County.

this is Simon. Going to be for a 54-year-old female, falls, head injuries, going to be bleeding from the mouth and nose, is on blood thinner. It's going to be the one-stop market, 463 North Main Street. Nearest cross street is West Weaver.

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1: Been route to headquarters in reference to Waffle House. 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She got them in a crate to put in the animal control truck. She is in the lobby.
0: Copy.

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1: Go ahead.
0: This is a vehicle, 410 Bethel Road in Clinton. Cross is going to be gray circle. Caller reports his 2016 silver Kia Sportage has been stolen from his driveway, last seen approximately 3 hours ago. Unknown registration.

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1: Drive. You should run around to ACDS. That female. Beginning mileage, 51333.
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0: 1870. That's the sign, 910 Ridgeview Drive, 81-year-old male, abdominal pain.

0: funny, see, those animals are in the animal control truck. Go wet, 38 now.
1: 22, fire walked on you. You advise those are in the truck to do what?
0: If you'll just notify 38 or whoever's supposed to take them to the shelter.
1: Receipt.

0: 119. Sir, I got a threats call. Can be handled by phone. 158 Green Lane, cross of Mahaffey Road. 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
1: Okay.
2: Did not change. 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
1: Copy. I can make that phone call, sir. Dash, you advise you can put me in primary.
2: Copy.

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1: En route to Edgemore Road at Clinton Highway, NVA with injury.
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1: 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Who did you have en route for the gray car?
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0: Go. 178 is filed and I go 401 insurance confirmed.

0: 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Tennessee deal when you're first.
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0: 100 497 140. Status level density, I think, please.

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0: Investigation by officer. 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It's 155 England Lane.
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Your complainant will be at 229 Mossy Rock Road, which is off of Doors Freeway. He's on scene there. There's a landscape company that has showed up on scene, stole dirt from his lot. He wants to speak with an officer.

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2: 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Problem solved.
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0: Engine to be en route 147, Johnny Smith Lane, cross with Dutch Valley Road. It's going to be a civil matter. The caller is on scene there. She's trying to retrieve things from the residence. She did advise that the boyfriend will allow her. He's also on scene.
1: Copy.

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0: You've called out the investigation miles for. I've tried several times. 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
1: Suspicious this person, 158 Lakeview Lane, across of Sequoia Road. Caller advises two younger males, one wearing a white shirt and blue pants, the other one was wearing a blue shirt. I didn't remember the color of the pants. As he came to the caller's door, I was trying to sell him pest control. We were walking on foot, headed back towards Sequoia Road at this time.
0: Copy.

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1: 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I'll keep you advised.
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1: I'm going to call for a threat. 305 Wells Road, cross of Dennis Lane. The caller is actually going to be sitting in the parking lot here at the sheriff's office. A red Mitsubishi Outlander. She's advising her daughter is receiving threats from her husband via text message. We're wanting to speak with an officer.
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0: 168, I copy direct. Thank you.
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0: 159 civil matter. Complainant requests to speak with an officer in person. 2845 Lake City Highway, 2845 Lake City Highway. In regards to an ongoing issue with a neighbor, claiming that she has video of him putting out poison near her chickens.

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0: 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Caller states there's several kids riding up and down the road in a golf cart and on dirt bikes. She wants to speak with an officer over the phone.
1: Okay.

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0: I'll be out with Highway Patrol and traffic stop 2,000 block, North Cedars.
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0: 205, Bravo Golf, November Bravo. 205, Bravo Golf, November Bravo.
1: That comes back on a white 2014 Ford to a Joshua Wheat of La Follette. No stolen record, and it expires August 31st of 26.
0: Copy. Does it say what type of Ford it is?
1: A 15V.
0: Copy.
1: 235, that's going to be negative. 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
0: Copy.

0: 116. I can take care of the chute, no problem. You're not close.
1: If you don't care to run through there, sir, I've already talked to the complainant on the phone and put in extra patrol. She's just wanting somebody to run through there and reference the juveniles on four wheelers and correction golf carts and scooters and stuff. I appreciate you.
0: Okay.
2: This is Hutch, Shelby Drake.

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1: 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Call in by third party. 682 Jade Court, Cross of Karen Court. Caller's lost to her brother, Nolan Lewis, is trying to leave, and Devin Lewis will not let him. There is no weapons, she advised.
0: Call him. 25.

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1: Go ahead.
2: I make contact up here. 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They do have a bunch of DeWalt tools missing, but no report right now. Okay.
1: Receipt.
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0: That comes back on a silver 2019 Toyota Highlander to an Abbey York of Clinton. No stolen record, and it expires April 27th.
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